your cigarette break. It's like 10,000 spoons when all you need is a knife. 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And isn't it ironic?

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If I was young,

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It feels like everything's sublime.

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1: 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You know when you drive me up a wall, the way you make good for all the nasty tricks you pull. 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